Jane, a masterpiece. Oh my, my, oh my, my love. 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
2: 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Ask for advice, get money twice. I'm from the dirty, but that Chico nice. Y'all call it a moment, I call it life.

0: open up, man.
1: What do you want, man?
0: My girl just caught me.
1: You made her catch you?
0: I don't know how I let this happen.
1: But who?
0: The girl next door, you know? I don't know what to do.
1: Say it wasn't you.
0: All right.

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Our colors will fade eventually, so if our time is running out, day after day, we'll make the mundane a masterpiece. Oh my, my, oh my, my love, I take one look at you, you're taking me out.

0: before you go, there's something I want you to have.
1: Oh, it's beautiful. But wait a minute, isn't this...
0: Yeah, yes it is.
1: But I thought the old lady dropped it into the ocean in the air.
0: Well, baby, I went down and got it for you.
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